0: your smart speaker.
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2: The US and Iran still need to work out several sticking points before an agreement on the war can be reached, according to Vice President J.D. Vance. The deal would

It felt very, very appropriate to play that for you on this Friday morning. Michael Gray with The Weeknd is on BFBS, The Forces Station. Hey, how are you? This is Jacob Dyer, keeping you company all the way through until 10, live across the Rock of Gibraltar. Great to have you with me this morning. And today is going to be sunny with light winds, highs of 26. And this is new Sienna Spyro. It's called Material Lover.

It is time for First Play Friday, where we play you. We play you something brand new, so fresh. This dropped in the early hours of this morning, and it comes from Becky Hill, who is back. She's got a new album dropping in September, and this one is taken from it. It's called More, More, More.

0: 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For now, that's the latest. I'm Andrew Pitch.
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The very tuneful Lewis Capaldi, which is a nice segue into something that isn't quite as tuneful. Okay, let's do it. This is a Bagpipe Idol. Texas Brian is going to play a song on his bagpipe.